Esa es un éxito. 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No waving and no cigarette lighters, please.

0: And thank you for that exciting number. 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And now the Copacabana of Miami once again welcomes the ambassador. We're hoping you're having a wonderful time. And now to continue this exciting evening, Miami Sound Machine.
1: Us?
2: Yeah, yeah, I told him you would.
3: You've lost it.
1: No,
2: they're gonna love it. Come on.
1: This is not the right place for
2: sure it is. Come on, they'll love it. Come on.